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0: 99.1. 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
1: 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The Beatles, Rolling Stones,
0: Van Morrison,
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